0: Soms wil je gewoon net iets meer. Secondlove.be.
1: We give you that pleasure feeling.
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0: 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This is TRL.
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I said, mama, no can do. That's what I said, mama, no can do.

0: remember me?
1: Yes. 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Did you miss us? Cause we missed you. We're back from the past. TRL. Pleasure Radio.

0: remember me?
1: Yes. Woo-hoo! Did you miss us? Cause we missed you. We're back from the past. TRL. Pleasure Radio.

beer. Water's a good idea. I wish that bar lady had appear and come serve over here. Where the fuck could they be? Still not over in the corner. This night's a tragedy.

0: bit. Something's happening, I'm sure. And I'm thinking,
1: lights are blinding my eyes.
0: Maybe I shouldn't have done the second one. I feel all fidgety and warm.
1: People pushing by, then walking off into the night.
0: Everything in the room spinning. I think I'm gonna fall down. My heart's beating too quick. I'm fucking tripping out.

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1: Yes. 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Did you miss us? Cause we missed you. We're back from the past. TRL. Pleasure Radio.

0: Remember me?
1: Yes. Did you miss us? Cause we missed you. We're back from the past. TRL. Pleasure Radio.

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Yeah, check it out one time. You know it's for real. Then transfer to you all on yourself. 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

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Yeah, we're not a stranger.

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1: Yes. 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Did you miss us? Cause we missed you. We're back from the past. TRL. Pleasure Radio.

accelerating, dominating, perpetrating, devastating, motivated, complicated, perpetrating, hesitating, accelerating, dominating, perpetrating, devastating, motivated, complicated, perpetrating, hesitating, accelerating, dominating, perpetrating, devastating, motivated, complicated, perpetrating, hesitating, accelerating, dominating, perpetrating, devastating, motivated, complicated, perpetrating, hesitating, accelerating, dominating, perpetrating, devastating, motivated, complicated, perpetrating, hesitating, accelerating, dominating, perpetrating, devastating, motivated, complicated, perpetrating, hesitating, accelerating, dominating, perpetrating, devastating, motivated, complicated, perpetrating, hesitating, accelerating, dominating, perpetrating, devastating, motivated, complicated, perpetrating, hesitating, accelerating, dominating, perpetrating, devastating, motivated,

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He had to make the bitches because the bitches had to make other bastards and bitches. And we are here together.

Imagine that we take you on a trip to Rio, where the groove never stops and ecstasy takes you high above the city and lets you float into a trancy state of mind. Here and now, you can do anything you want. Are you ready to go all the way? Okay, here we go. One, two, three.

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1: 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Did you miss us? Cause we missed you. We're back from the past. TRL. Pleasure Radio.

I want you to listen. Listen to the fat bass that will send the blood coursing through your veins. It'll show you you're alive, alive, alive, alive. Listen to the fat bass. Say, say, say, say, say, say, say.